like 10,000 spoons when all you need is a knife. It's meeting the man of my dreams and then meeting his beautiful wife. And isn't it ironic?

Two psychiatrists, no, rather two psychics passing the other in the street, and one says to the other, "You're doing all right, how am I?"

I used to feel like an angel. Now I'm a dog on your leash, begging for more.

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1: Hoops, Spurs, boots.
0: To the flow now, ooh.
1: Top

coming from. Regardless of the things in my past that I've done, most of it really was for the hell of the fun. On the carousel, so around I spun, with no directions, just trying to get some, trying to chase skirts living in the summer sun.

But because of that period of time, even though it was so much fun, I didn't get to go on and make new memories with him.